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Whether there's a summer sky or pretty harvest moon, let's pitch a little woo. Let's pitch a little woo-hoo, like lovebirds always do. Snuggle up and coo, my dear, our hearts are both in tune. Let's pitch a little woo. Horse and buggy, sweet eyes used to spark for a lark. Love doesn't change, it's always been the same. 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

0: gingerbread and dynamite. 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I mean a hurricane. 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
1: It's the bottle and the bottle and the bottle and the bottle and the bottle and the bottle and the back and back
0: kiss. They hug and kiss each night, by jingle boys, worth that price.
1: Back and back, sack and fellas through the back and the women make you wacky.
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3: Son las 11:37.

As the world continues to evolve into the shape of its future, our souls are left to adapt with those changes. Our souls are left finding ways to be fed and feel full at all costs. I think about what I need to heal to see for everlasting peace. I've always hated goodbyes. I don't like the thought of never seeing someone I love again. So, I would fight it, making creative moments of unapologetic fun and tear-holding sessions to be connected. But I can't control time, nor the sun in the sky. And when we lose today, we can live for tonight. So wherever we go, we can keep love alive. 'Cause it's all that we've got, and it won't say goodbye. It's all that we got, and it won't say goodbye.